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7: The surviving members of Soundgarden will perform at halftime during the Seattle Seahawks home opener on September 9th at Lumen Field. Taylor Momsen of the Pretty Reckless will front the band, while Pearl Jam's Mike McCready joins as additional guitarist. McCready will also perform the national anthem before kickoff. The game launches the 2026-27 NFL season, pitting the defending champion Seahawks against the New England Patriots, the team Seattle defeated in last season's Super Bowl. It marks the band's first performance since their Rock and Roll Hall of Fame induction in November of 2025. Members Matt Cameron, Kim Thayil, and Ben Shepherd are also working on a new album featuring pre-recorded vocals from the late Chris Cornell. Kickoff is set for 8:20 p.m. Eastern on NBC. Ryan Gosling's production company is collaborating with Warner Brothers on a new live-action Flintstones film following a grown-up Bam Bam Rubble. They are currently searching for a writer. Previous live-action adaptations of the Flintstones included 1994's The Flintstones and 2000's The Flintstones in Viva Rock Vegas, which earned together $401 million globally. The cast of 30 Rock will reunite for a one-night-only anniversary event at Radio City Music Hall in New York on October 11th. Tina Fey, Alec Baldwin, Tracy Morgan, Jane Krakowski, and Jack McBrayer are all confirmed to appear, with additional surprise guests expected. The event benefits the Boys and Girls Club of Harlem, with all net proceeds supporting after-school academic and career programs serving over 2,000 young people annually. Ticket pre-sales begin today at 10 a.m. Eastern, with general sales opening tomorrow. The NBC comedy ran from 2006 to 2013, earning 16 Emmy Awards from over 100 nominations, including 3 for Outstanding Comedy Series. And Dolly Parton, one of the most celebrated entertainers in music history, died peacefully in Nashville yesterday at 80 after a brief battle with cancer. A spokesperson did not provide more details, but Parton was reportedly admitted into a hospital on Friday for kidney and autoimmune issues. Born January 14, 1946, in a one-room Tennessee cabin as the fourth of 12 children, Parton rose from poverty to score 26 number one hits. She sold over 100 million records and wrote thousands of songs in her career, including timeless classics like Jolene, 9 to 5, and I Will Always Love You. Parton earned a total of 11 Grammys and remained active until the end, developing a Nashville hotel, museum, theme park, truck stop, and a new coffee line called Cup of Ambition. Beyond music, she founded the Imagination Library Book Program and donated millions to a variety of charitable causes. And that is your latest Rock 107 Entertainment Bite. 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
3: Hey there, it's Ted Bradford, and here's why August 26th matters in rock. In 1970, guitarist Duane Allman joined Eric Clapton's Derek and the Dominoes, recording sessions that took place in Florida. In 1970, the massive Isle of Wight Festival opened in England, drawing an estimated 600,000 attendees with performances by Jimi Hendrix, The Who, and The Doors. Speaking of Hendrix, in 2003, he was honored by Rolling Stone magazine that named him the greatest guitarist in rock history. In 2005, Green Day was named the best band on the planet at the Kerrang! Rock Awards in England. And finally, in 2007, the Rolling Stones played the final show of their A Bigger Bang World Tour at London's O2 Arena, finishing the highest-grossing rock tour of its time at $560 million. And that's why August 26th matters in rock. I'm Ted. Rock on.

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Or the Highway to Hell. 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

high school. He went to Jennifer's house on lunch break, listening to all these songs and records. He went to Jennifer's house on lunch break, listening to all these songs and records piled all over the place, waiting for a moment.

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0: 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If you cheer loud enough, I'll say it again like a douchey British rock star. 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

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CJTN, Belleville, Trenton plays here. 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
0: 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Block a rock, a rock, block a rock, a rock, block a rock. Right now.
8: There was a friend of mine on murder, and the judge's gavel fell. Jury found him guilty.

meats. They were racing. Freedom. He was chasing.

from Roxanne to Jack and Diane. It's a classic rock reunion. 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
1: Good morning. Cloudy today with a chance of showers or a thunderstorm, but some sunny periods too. The high 23. It's currently 18 degrees. I'm Eleni Cameron with your Rock 107 News Update, brought to you by Alf Curtis Home Improvements, your trusted building supply partner, the number one store for large and small renovators, Old Highway 2, west of Wallbridge, Loyalist Road. Late last evening, Finance Canada recalled some of the federal government's retaliatory tariffs on the U.S. It issued a statement saying it had been receiving feedback from Canadian industries and was making adjustments to the list of counter tariffs against the United States. Finance Canada says to protect against broader economic harm, seafood and fish products have been removed from the list. The federal government unveiled its response to U.S. President Donald Trump's latest duties on Tuesday, which includes upping tariffs on American steel and aluminum products from 25% to 50%, among other measures. There was a violent assault at an apartment building in Belleville's West End late Tuesday afternoon. City police responded shortly after 4 p.m. to learn a man had assaulted another man by hitting him in the leg with a hammer and spitting on him. A window was also smashed. The suspect then returned to his apartment and stayed there until shortly before 6 p.m. after officers negotiated his surrender. A 33-year-old Belleville man faces four charges, including assault with a weapon and possession of a weapon for a dangerous purpose. A crossing over the Rideau Canal in Kingston was closed Wednesday morning following a police-involved shooting. It happened around 10 a.m. One man is reportedly in serious condition, though Kingston police confirmed no officers were injured and there is no public safety threat. Ontario's Special Investigations Unit has been called in to probe the incident. The number of people missing in Nepal has increased after catastrophic floods swept people away caused by glacial collapse. Over 1,300 are missing in Nepal and Tibet, and the death toll from the country's flash floods has risen to 165. Chinese state broadcaster CCTV separately reports 260 of the 558 missing people in Tibet were foreigners. On Wednesday, officials in Nepal said 24 people from Canada were among those missing. It's hard to believe, but the kids are about to go back to school in the Quinte region. Quinte News spoke with the CEO for the Hastings Prince Edward District School Board about some of the construction and capital work that went on at board schools. Catherine McIver laid out some of the work completed this summer at Monday's meeting of trustees.
2: Roofing projects, Bayside Secondary School, PCI, Herman. We've had telephone and network upgrades in our schools. Yearly inspections, septic systems, fire protection systems have all taken place over the summer.
1: Hastings Prince Edward students go back to school on Wednesday. Finally, Tim Curry has passed away. The beloved character actor created a gallery of delicious, loony villains for stage and screen. Curry gained fame as Dr. Frankenfurter in the Rocky Horror Picture Show. He also played the smug concierge in Home Alone 2 Lost in New York. His longtime friend and manager, Marsha Hurwitz, says he died Tuesday night at his home in Los Angeles. No cause was disclosed, though he had suffered a stroke in 2012 that put him in a wheelchair. Curry was 80. And that's news. Sports is brought to you by Trailhead Belleville. 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Trailhead Belleville, next to Swiss Chalet on North Front Street. The Toronto Blue Jays are three games back of the Cleveland Guardians for the final AL wildcard spot. Toronto defeated the Kansas City Royals 3-0 last night thanks to some stellar pitching from the bullpen and a three-run homer from Nathan Lucas.
3: Fly ball, right field, hit well, and it is gone!
1: The Jays and Royals play the rubber match of their three-game set this evening. Over at the Dunk, training camp rolls on for the Trenton Golden Hawks. They've got an open practice from 2 to 4 p.m. today. The G-Hawks have added four new players to the roster, 6'3" blue liner Michael Domina, 18-year-old defender Hunter Spicher, and forwards Liam Fisher and Evan Norris. On the hardwood, a shorthanded Toronto Tempo fell 90-78 to the Seattle Storm. The Tempo will look to bounce back tomorrow against Las Vegas. Gridiron action tonight features the Winnipeg Blue Bombers hosting the Montreal Alouettes in CFL play. There are four games on the NFL preseason schedule, including the Pittsburgh Steelers at the Buffalo Bills, Cleveland hosting New England, San Francisco visits Vegas, and the LA Chargers host the LA Rams. In golf, the 2026 PGA Tour season reaches its climax today as round one of the Tour Championship tees off at East Lake, and 23 of the world's top 25 women, led by Nelly Korda, head to TPC Boston for the LPGA's FM Championship. 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A cloudy day, but some sunny periods. There is a chance of showers or even a thunderstorm. The high 23, though it'll be a little windy and humid. Mostly cloudy tonight with a chance of showers, going down to 14 degrees. Tomorrow, once again, cloudy with sunny periods and a chance of showers, the high reaching 23. Sunny on Saturday with another high of 23 degrees. Right now, it's 18. 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
4: Good morning. It's a clear drive on the 401 in both directions, heading in or out of Belleville and Trenton from Napanee to Brighton. I'm not seeing any issues. Highway 49 is also clear so far. I'm not seeing any heavy construction-related delays yet. Highway 62 and 37 also look good from Highway 7 to the 401. 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With the latest traffic, I'm Antonia Altavante.
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1: 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It's Showtime. Wind southwest 15 knots, diminishing to west 10 this afternoon, then veering to northwest 10 near midnight. Wind backing to west 10 knots tomorrow morning, then becoming variable 10 near noon tomorrow. Waves a half to 1 meter, subsiding to a half meter or less early this evening.
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0: Quiddies, classic rock, Rock 107, The Who, Pinball Wizard, kicking off the Thursday installment of your morning buzz. Good morning. I'm Buzz Collins. Might be an idea to grab the umbrella on the way out the door this morning. We're going to start with some clouds. Not without some sunny breaks today, but a pretty good chance of showers this morning. And then again later today, risk of a thunderstorm and that humidity. You can feel it already, actually. 25 the high. We're 20 right now. Feels like 26 degrees in downtown Belleville. You may have heard there's a bit of a trade war going on between the U.S. and Canada. And, you know, it's not fun. It's a problem, both sides of the border. But I think maybe some Americans probably didn't see this one coming. Their toilet paper is going to cost more. As a matter of fact, U.S. toilet paper prices, it says here, are set to skyrocket because of this trade war. Canada will tax toilet paper and Kleenex at 25 to 50% starting on September 8th. And that's a lot when you consider the U.S. imports $328 million worth of toilet paper from Canada. Procter & Gamble is apparently warning U.S. consumers about the price hike. The Americans use a lot of toilet paper, apparently. It says here the U.S. accounts for 20% of global toilet paper and tissue consumption. The average American, it says, uses 141 rolls of toilet paper per year. That is the most per person in the world. And it seems this tariff war is now about to, get them where it hurts, so to speak. Well, someplace, anyway. Boy, we got another busy morning for you. Back-to-school survival week continues. A little later this morning, we'll test your survival knowledge and hopefully hook you up with some back-to-school survival needs. This morning, we've got a gift card for Tropical Blends because, you're going to need all the caffeine you can handle for back-to-school week. That comes up after 7 o'clock. Also this morning on contest time, another pair of tickets, a day pass to this year's 189th Picton Fair. That goes September 11th to the 13th. We'll do that just after 8 o'clock. Still some time to get your birthdays into us. You can get those details to us through our website, rock107.ca. One lucky birthday person will score a $25 gift card to Pizza Nova. Again, get those details to us through our website, rock107.ca. All that and so much more.
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0: Sam Roberts, where have all the good people gone? Rock 107, it's Buzz Collins here, and it is time to check in for the first time this morning with our friend Kevin Williams. What is going on, sir?
1: Hey, Buzz, good morning, and thank you. Good morning to all. We're tracking showers and a couple of embedded thunderstorms moving eastbound through Quinney West right now, and we certainly would advise you be alert for that heading out the door this morning. Not how the whole day will go, however. We'd expect some sun in the mix as well, but it will be kind of a changeable sort of day, and then we're still on track for some lovely weather heading toward at least the first half of the weekend. The call for today, a couple of early morning showers and a thunderstorm crossing the area, followed by some sunshine. There'll be another shower or a thunderstorm in parts of the area this afternoon. It'll be breezy and more humid than yesterday, the high 25. For tonight, partly moonlit skies. Don't forget that lunar eclipse occurring tonight, peaking close to midnight. There'll be a brief shower, the low 13. Tomorrow, chance of a morning shower. Otherwise, a mix of sun and cloud, high 23. It's a beauty on Saturday, mostly sunny and a high of 24. Again, for today, Buzz, a few early morning showers and rumbles. Then some sunshine. Chance for another shower thunderstorm this afternoon with a top temp of 25. Back to you.
0: All right. Sounds good. We'll catch up with you again next hour. Grab another update right around 7:50. Audio Slave is coming up after this. Hang on.
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1: Good morning, I'm Elena Cameron. Donald Trump says the U.S. does not need Canada, but his claim overlooks how heavily Americans rely on Canadian exports. Canada supplies about 63% of U.S. crude oil imports, and most of its natural gas exports also go to the U.S. Trump has also said the U.S. desperately needs aluminum, even though Canada supplies more than half of the aluminum used by American manufacturers, automakers, and defense companies. More than 86% of U.S. potash imports come from Saskatchewan, and Canada supplied more than 33% of American uranium needs in 2024. Meantime, Finance Canada has officially removed seafood and fish products from its upcoming list of retaliatory tariffs on American goods. Finance Canada says feedback from Canadian industries led to the tweaks. A two-hour standoff at a West End Belleville apartment building ended with a 33-year-old local man in police custody Tuesday evening. Emergency crews initially responded around 4 p.m. following reports of a violent hammer attack and a smashed window, with negotiators eventually coaxing the suspect out of his unit. A trail off Macaulay Lake Road near Bancroft, the site of a fatal ATV rollover Tuesday afternoon. Provincial police emergency units responded shortly before 2 o'clock. The OPP's technical traffic reconstruction team is now investigating the case. One man remains in serious condition following a police-involved shooting near the Rideau Canal Wednesday morning in Kingston. Kingston police confirmed no officers were injured in the incident and emphasized there's no ongoing threat to public safety. The province's Special Investigations Unit has been called in to probe the incident. Some Hastings and Prince Edward District School Board upgrades will continue into the new academic year as crews wrap up remaining capital work. Director of Education Catherine McIver expressed thanks to staff, students and parents for their ongoing patience while the lingering projects are completed. In sports, the Toronto Blue Jays beat the Kansas City Royals 3-0 last night. They're three games back of the final AL wildcard spot. The two teams meet again tonight. The Toronto Tempo lost 90-78 in Seattle in WNBA play. Tonight in the CFL, the Montreal Alouettes visit Winnipeg. In golf, the PGA's Tour Championship and the LPGA's FM Championship tee off today. Cloudy with sunny periods today, chance of showers and maybe a thunderstorm, a breezy, humid high of 25. 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
2: Remember those young, scruffy-haired, new-age bands from the 90s? 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

0: Rock 107, Smashing Pumpkins, 1979. It's Buzz along with Alana Cameron this morning, 6:37. Cloudy for your Thursday, although some sunny periods mixed in there as well. But we are expecting a possible shower this morning. Also, again, this afternoon, maybe a thunderstorm. But humid, you can feel it already. We're aiming for a high of 25 right now, 20. Feels like 26 in downtown Belleville. How you doing this morning, Alana?
1: I'm okay. It was a little sticky this morning, even coming in early. Yeah.
0: Yep. Stepping out the door, you'll feel it. I just wanted to wrap up. You know, yesterday, National Dog Lovers Day or something like that. Anyway, found a little tidbit this morning I found interesting just to kind of tie into that. And relates to some of the things we were talking about. There's a new study from Science Blog that says dog owners have a 31% lower risk of death from cardiovascular causes than non-dog owners.
1: Is that because they have to walk their dogs?
0: That's what I'm guessing, is because when you have a dog, they keep you active.
1: Yeah.
0: Right? 24% of dog owners less likely to die from any cause of death than non-dog owners, unless, you know, your dog has rabies, then that could skew those results. But I'm going to use this. I'm going to take this little piece of information home and use it as my pitch. I am every now and then. I'm not the squeaky wheel just yet. But every now and then, I just slip in little hints about how great it would be to have a dog again. But she's not buying it just yet.
1: Well, I think you're one step better still than my husband, who I mentioned yesterday. Our dog had passed away earlier this year, and we'll get another one eventually, but I kind of said, let's wait till next year. We've got some things going on this year, and let's just wait. What does my husband do yesterday? Sends me a photo of the most adorable little, some sort of Australian Shepherd mix puppy, and we've always had sort of Australian Shepherd mixes. Yeah. So I'm like, why would you do that to me? Don't send me that picture. He's like, there's a whole bunch of them. They're just ready to be taken.
0: So...
1: Is he wearing a dog?
0: No, he hasn't worn you down just yet. You're tough.
1: Well, it's only been 12 hours, so talk to me tomorrow.
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10: 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From Rush to Bush. Why aren't they pronounced the same? From Rush to Bush. This is the never-ending history of rock and roll. Quinty's Classic Rock, Rock 107.

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Rock God. And Rock Goddesses. They're all immortalized here. 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

0: Loverboy, the kid is hot tonight. Rock 107, 650 on your Thursday morning. It's Buzz along with Alana this morning. Did you hear? Well, I think you heard about this. I think this might have been in the news. $17 billion Mark Zuckerberg and Facebook have to cough up because I guess Facebook is, and Instagram have been found to be addictive to kids. Hooks kids on harmful content. Anyway, the settlement calls for Instagram and Facebook to block teens between midnight and 6 a.m. $17 billion, which will be paid over 10 years to 49 different states. But what has me concerned is this, the blocking teens out from midnight to 6 a.m. because I don't know if I told you this before, but several months ago, my Facebook account got hacked and it was really weird because I don't know what the incentive was. I don't know why, but all they really did was change my birthday. So I have my birthday now, and for several months it said that I'm 17 years old.
1: Oh, it made you younger. Yeah, it made you a teenager.
0: It made me a teenager.
1: Yes, actually, I do remember this now.
0: Yeah, I turned 17 back in July, I believe it was. And so I have already some teen restrictions I got to deal with. Like a lot of this stuff, my other sometime co-host sends me on Messenger, I can't open. Because it's
1: not safe for teens.
0: I can't access Marketplace.
1: Right. You've got to be 18 for Marketplace.
0: So now if this goes through, I guess, am I blocked from being online?
1: You might be.
0: Oh, wonderful.
1: You also can't, I think they're changing that there'll be no ability for teens to see like likes and views and
0: stuff
1: on things they post as well.
0: That's kind of it's a pain in the ass, I guess. I don't really care, but another restriction I'm going to have to deal with my you know, so-called teen birth date. But but I do see how that is maybe not such a bad idea because, you know, what could more validate you or invalidate you than, you know, this little passive thumbs up or angry
1: instant
0: face.
1: Instant gratifications if you see those things on there.
0: Kids, listen, all right? You're okay. You're all right. You don't need the thumbs up. You don't need the heart. You don't need the virtual pat on the back. You're fine the way you are.
1: Gosh darn it, people all like right. you.
0: Exactly. Dad joke on the way. Hang on.
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0: 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Today, Alana, is Banana Lover's Day. Oh. So I'm going to break protocol, and I've got two.
1: Oh.
0: Two dad jokes. Both.
1: You couldn't choose just one banana dad joke.
0: They're both banana-themed dad jokes, okay? I couldn't leave one of them out. Here we go. First one. What would you call two banana peels?
1: I don't know.
0: A pair of slippers.
1: Okay, let's hope the second one's better.
0: All right, here's the other one. Why did the banana go to the doctor's?
1: Why did the banana go to the doctor?
0: Because he wasn't peeling very well. happy Banana Lover's Day. Stones, Street Fighting Man, Rock 107. Good morning.

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1: Good morning. Cloudy today. We'll expect a few sunny breaks. There's a chance of showers still, though. The high 25 and humid. In fact, right now it's 21 degrees. The Humidex 27. I'm Eleni Cameron with your Rock 107 News Update. 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Canada making a change to its planned retaliatory tariffs on American goods after hearing concerns from Canadian industries. Finance Canada says seafood and fish products are being removed from the list to protect against broader economic harm. The federal government had announced tariffs ranging from 15 to 50% on hundreds of U.S. exports, including clothing, appliances, and dairy products. Canada also increasing tariffs on American steel and aluminum from 25 to 50%. Ontario Premier Doug Ford is in Sudbury, where he's expected to give some remarks this morning alongside Energy Minister Stephen Lecce. Ford's trip to northeastern Ontario comes after days spent weighing in on Canada's tense trade negotiations with the United States, which at times saw the Premier locked in a war of words with U.S. President Donald Trump. Ford called Trump a loser and a bully earlier this week, but later said he had toned down his language. The premiers called on all provinces to take a Team Canada approach to the latest tariff developments and use their resources, such as oil, to put pain on the U.S. Northumberland OPP have identified and arrested a suspect after asking for the public's help finding them.
2: On August 15th, police began a suspicious person investigation in Brighton after being told that an unknown man had entered a home on Prince Edward Street. Following assistance from members of the public, that individual was identified. As a result of the investigation, officers arrested the person on Tuesday. Glenn Kennedy, a 61-year-old Brighton man, was charged with unlawfully in a dwelling. The accused is scheduled to appear before the Ontario Court of Justice in Cobourg in November. For Quiddy News, I'm Alan Michael Steele.
1: And there's good reason for police to patrol their territories. Sometimes they see criminal activity as it's occurring. And that's exactly what happened just after midnight Wednesday in Picton. An officer on patrol spotted someone spray painting graffiti on the back wall of a business. A 35-year-old Montreal man faces a mischief under $5,000 charge and has a November court date. Ottawa has issued a batch of 5 tenders under the Army's Minerva Initiative, a program designed to integrate drones into its operations. The small shopping list for new drones for the Canadian Army includes land and aerial drones that can deliver cargo and supply munitions to troops. It's also looking for aerial surveillance and reconnaissance drones, including some specifically designed to operate in extreme cold Arctic environments. Canada's military lags behind the pack in drone procurement as the technology has demonstrated its importance on the battlefield in Ukraine. And a bipartisan coalition of 52 attorneys general on Wednesday reaching a landmark settlement with Meta that will change how young users interact with Instagram and Facebook. The settlement includes a default daily time limit for users under 18 that can only be lifted by a parent. Meta will also stop displaying numbers of likes or reactions for young users. And that's news. Sports is brought to you by Trailhead Belleville. 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Trailhead Belleville, next to Swiss Chalet on North Front Street. The Toronto Blue Jays are 3 games back of the Cleveland Guardians for the final AL wildcard spot. Toronto defeated the Kansas City Royals 3-0 last night thanks to some stellar pitching from the bullpen and a 3-run homer from Nathan Lucas.
3: Fly ball, right field, hit well, and it is gone!
1: The Jays and Royals play the rubber match of their 3-game set this evening. Over at the Dunk, training camp rolls on for the Trenton Golden Hawks. They've got an open practice from 2 to 4 p.m. today. The Jayhawks have added 4 new players to the roster, 6'3" blue liner Michael Domina, 18-year-old defender Hunter Spiter, and forwards Liam Fisher and Evan Norris. On the hardwood, a shorthanded Toronto Tempo fell 90-78 to the Seattle Storm. The Tempo will look to bounce back tomorrow against Las Vegas. Gridiron action tonight features the Winnipeg Blue Bombers hosting the Montreal Alouettes in CFL play. There are 4 games on the NFL preseason schedule, including the Pittsburgh Steelers at the Buffalo Bills, Cleveland hosting New England, San Francisco visits Vegas, and the LA Chargers host the LA Rams. in golf. The 2026 PGA Tour season reaches its climax today as round one of the Tour Championship tees off at East Lake. And 23 of the world's top 25 women, led by Nelly Korda, head to TPC Boston for the LPGA's FM Championship. 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Old Highway 2, west of Walbridge, Loyalist Road. Kevin Williams forecast calls for a cloudy day with some sunny periods. There's still a chance of showers and the risk of a thunderstorm. The high today, 25 degrees, but it will be humid, a little breezy too. Partly cloudy tonight, chance of showers, the low 13. Tomorrow, very similar to today, cloudy, sunny periods, chance of showers in the morning, the high 23. And for Saturday, a sunny day with a high of 24 degrees. Right now, it's 21, the Humidex 27. 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
4: It's a clear drive on the 401 in both directions. Belleville and Trenton streets look good. Highway 62 and 37 are moving well from Highway 7 to the 401 and Highway 49. I'm not seeing any heavy construction-related delays, but they're starting to build through Fish Lake Road. 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With the latest traffic, I'm Antonia Altabonte.
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0: Rock 107 Zeppelin, Black Dog, 712 on your Thursday morning. It's Buzz along with Alana. 20 degrees right now, real feel 26 here in downtown Belleville. It's going to be a muggy one right through the day with clouds, a little bit of sun here and there, but a chance of showers this morning, again later this afternoon, high of 25. Why don't we find out what is going on for this day in history? It is Thursday, August 27th, 2026. We already mentioned it's Banana Lover's Day.
1: Yes. Do you like bananas?
0: Well, I don't mind them. It's not my go-to, but...
1: Yeah. I eat one almost every day. I usually one here, yeah.
0: Good source of potassium.
1: Yes.
0: It's also World Rock, Paper, Scissors Day.
1: Ah.
0: All over the world. It's Rock, Paper, Scissors Day. You know what? That's how every conflict should be solved. Military actions.
1: Right.
0: Trade wars.
1: Yep.
0: We could save a lot of money, a lot of lives, if we just, you know, put a couple of world leaders in a room and they settled it with the rock, paper, scissors.
1: I like that idea.
0: I got a million of them. World would be a better place if people would just listen to me for a couple of seconds. I was on this day, August 27th, back in 1940, Nestle registered the trademark Toll House for chocolate chip cookies. This day, 1964, Disney released Mary Poppins, a musical featuring Julie Andrews and Dick Van Dyke.
1: I've heard of it.
0: What were they thinking? A musical? Kids aren't going to be into a musical.
1: No, they'll hate it.
0: This day, 1967, Beatles manager Brian Epstein was found dead in his London apartment from an overdose of sleeping pills. This day, 1990, we lost Stevie Ray Vaughan, died in a helicopter crash. This day, 1991, Pearl Jam released their debut album, 10. Shouldn't it have been 1? Anyway, that was the one that launched them right into stardom, put them in the forefront of the Seattle grunge movement.
1: Listen, you can listen to that front to back all day long.
0: It's a great album. This day in 2008, Barack Obama was nominated for president at the Democratic National Convention in Denver. And it was on this day in 2013 when Miley Cyrus's twerking performance at the MTV VMAs drew complaints from the Parents Television Council, who said heads should roll at MTV. Now that's like, you know, par for the course.
1: I know. Days. It was nothing.
0: Celebrity birthdays today. Aaron Paul from the best television show of all time, Breaking Bad. He's 47 today. Cesar Millan, the dog whisperer.
1: Oh, yeah.
0: 57. Alex Lifeson of Rush turned 73 today. Barbara Bach is 79. Barbara Bach was a model and actress at one time. She's also wife to Ringo Starr of 45 years now. And wrestler Sergeant Slaughter, 78 years old today.
1: Love Sergeant Slaughter. He's a great villain at the time.
0: You're into wrestling.
1: I used to be, and not so much anymore. But I was a big fan at one time.
0: Celebrity, or rather, rockaholic birthdays. You're our celebrities. You're somebody's celebrity. Zoe Angus, turning 21 today. Have a very happy birthday, Zoe, from Mom, Dad, and Cooper. We're all very proud of everything you've accomplished this year. Keep up the great work. And Emerlinda Manuel, am I getting that right? Manuel. Happy 71st birthday. You only get better with age, and I am so lucky to be by your side. That's from James, not me saying that. Here's to another fantastic year and many more adventures together. Again, from James. We'll put both those names into the mix of fire. Ding! Congratulations, Emerlinda. You've got yourself $25 to spend at Pizza Nova. Listen, if you want to get a birthday mentioned here on the Morning Buzz, get those details to us through our website, rock107.ca. 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

0: Rock 107, The Hip and Courage, 723 with Buzz in Atlanta. 20 right now, feels like 26 with the humidity. Yeah, it's going to be a muggy one today. We could get the odd shower this morning as well as later this afternoon and possibly a thunderstorm in there as well. High of 25. I want to pass along a movie recommendation because I'm always very satisfied when my efforts of scrolling and surfing on the various streaming platforms pays off. It seldom does. There's a lot of crap out
1: there.
0: So I was pretty excited to come across this one last night. Maybe you're familiar with it. It's an Adam Sandler production, and it's not what you would expect from an Adam Sandler production. It's called Don't Say Good Luck. And it stars his daughter, Sunny Sandler.
1: I've seen it as I've scrolled through Netflix, but I haven't watched it.
0: Highly recommend. 93% on Rotten Tomatoes, which is kind of like why I decided to check it out. I trust Rotten Tomatoes a lot. It usually seems to pay off. But so good, start to finish. It's kind of what they call those coming-of-age movies, but it's not predictable. And it just kind of keeps you glued. And, yeah, it's a bit of a tearjerker. At the very end, I turned to my wife, you know, trying to sound as masculine and as tough as I could. And that was a pretty good movie, wasn't it? I'm not crying. Anyway, highly recommend it. Don't Say Good Luck. It's on Netflix, starring Sunny Sandler, an Adam Sandler production of all things.
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0: George Mason University law professor Leah Soman represented five U.S. small businesses in the successful legal challenge to Trump's use of the International Economic Emergency Powers Act for tariffs. Meanwhile, Finance Canada has tweaked its retaliatory tariffs on the U.S. following industry feedback, removing seafood and fish products from the list. A two-hour standoff at a West End Belleville apartment building ended with a 33-year-old local man in police custody Tuesday evening. Emergency crews initially responded around 4 p.m. following reports of a violent hammer attack and a smashed window, with negotiators eventually coaxing the suspect out of his unit. A trail off Macaulay Lake Road near Bancroft, the site of a fatal ATV rollover Tuesday afternoon. Provincial police emergency units responded shortly before 2 o'clock. The OPP's technical traffic reconstruction team is now investigating the case. One man remains in serious condition following a police-involved shooting near the Rideau Canal Wednesday morning in Kingston. Kingston police confirmed no officers were injured in the incident and emphasized there's no ongoing threat to public safety. The province's Special Investigations Unit has been called in to probe the incident. The small shopping list for new drones for the Canadian Army includes land and aerial drones that can deliver cargo and supply munitions to troops. It's also looking for aerial surveillance and reconnaissance drones, including some specifically designed to operate in extreme cold Arctic environments. Canada's military lags behind the pack in drone procurement. Only one more move remains before all the whales and dolphins are gone from Marineland. The sprawling Niagara Falls attraction, which shut down in 2024, has been shipping its contingents of whales to the United States and Spain in a series of moves that began last month. Yesterday, two belugas and Canada's last captive dolphins were loaded onto tanks and driven to Toronto's Pearson Airport to travel to their new home in Spain. In sports, the Toronto Blue Jays beat the Kansas City Royals 3-0 last night. They're three games back of the final AL wildcard spot. The two teams meet again tonight. The Toronto Tempo lost 90-78 in Seattle in WNBA play. Tonight in the CFL, the Montreal Alouettes visit Winnipeg. Cloudy with sunny periods today, chance of showers and maybe a thunderstorm, a breezy, humid high of 25. 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

0: Your Rock the County Music Festival headliners this coming Saturday night, the Glorious Sons, that's New Plan, sold out show. It's been sold out for a while, the Saturday night show. Of course, Big Wreck headlining Friday night. That's going to be a great weekend. Base 31.
1: It's a lot of good music.
0: Yep. It is 7:39. Buzz and Alana here. We've got an updated look at your weather coming up in just over 10 minutes with Kevin Williams. Right now, another round of Back to School Survival Week. We've got prizes each day this week to ideally assist you in surviving the week leading up to getting back to school. So today, up for grabs, we have a gift card from Tropical Blends, coffees and smoothies. All sorts of great stuff because apparently you will need the caffeine.
1: Yeah.
0: All right.
1: Sustenance.
0: So, in theme with survival, we have three survival type questions, multiple guess, two out of three to win. You can ask an Alana if you think you need help on one of them. We'll look for our first contestant right now with caller 3-771-1071.
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11: 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I'm Catherine McIver, Chief Executive Officer, and I'm here with one of our students, Logan. 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
3: Speaking of back to school, it's back to school survival. That's the name of the game right now. We're going to line one. I've got Steve Fralick standing by. Good morning, Steve. How are you?
4: Not too bad. How are you guys doing?
3: We're doing all right. What are you up to this morning?
4: Absolutely nothing.
3: Perfect.
4: I'm retired.
3: That's my favorite pastime, doing nothing. All right, let's get to it, Steve. We have three survival-oriented questions. It's multiple choice. You just need two out of three to win. You can ask Alana if you think you need help on one of them, okay?
4: All righty.
3: All right, I'm going to get you to turn your radio all the way down, okay?
4: Okay, just a sec. It's in the other room.
3: Oh, okay.
5: All right, what do you have to do?
3: We'll talk amongst ourselves.
4: Oh, that. Is that okay?
3: All right. Here we go. First question. An insect diet can actually save your life by providing you with which of these much-needed bodily sources of energy? Is it A, carbohydrates, B, protein, or C, fat?
4: I'm going to go with B, protein.
3: There you go. Absolutely. Protein. You just need one more. What do lush vegetation and swarming insects often indicate? Is it A, dead animals, B, fertile soil, or C, water?
4: I'm going to say dead animal.
3: Actually, water. Water would be what lush vegetation and swarming insects often indicate. Dead animals, great answer, but didn't work in this one. You still have the last one now, and you have your Ask Alana if you need it, okay?
4: All right.
3: So this is it. Which symptom determines if you are experiencing severe dehydration? Is it A, dry mouth, B, rapid heartbeat, or C, vomiting and diarrhea?
4: I'm going to get Alana to help me on this one.
3: All right, Alana, it's the symptoms for dehydration, severe dehydration. Dry mouth, rapid heartbeat, or vomiting and diarrhea.
6: Severe dehydration?
3: Yes.
6: I would probably say C.
3: She says C, puking and diarrhea.
6: And the other thing.
3: And the other thing.
6: The other way.
3: What do you think, Steve? You want to agree with her?
4: I don't know about that. I'll go with Alana anyway.
3: That's a good idea, yes. There you go. Fantastic. You got yourself some smoothies and some coffee from Tropical Blend. Stay on the line. We'll get some details from you in just a second here, okay?
4: Okay, bud.
3: David Bowie, Space Oddity, Rock 107.

0: 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Good morning again, Kevin. Boy, if you're stepping out the door, you can feel it already. I think to coin one of your phrases, it's air that you wear.
1: Yeah, we're seeing that humidity. We're feeling that humidity. We're seeing it in some moderate showers in parts of the area. We're feeling it definitely in that just air that's much more tropical in nature. But I'll tell you this, Buzz, though humid, the rain we're seeing now, the showers we're seeing now, not going to be how the day goes. In fact, in a little while, those showers will have moved east and cleared the region. We'll see a little bit of sunshine emerge. But the more sun we see, the more it'll self-destruct because it'll heat the air, destabilize it, and then ripen the atmosphere for the production of a shower or a thunderstorm again this afternoon. So a pretty changeable day is ahead. I do think skies will partially clear tonight, hopefully affording us a view of the near total lunar eclipse. Not quite, but close. It'll be peaking near midnight. And then tomorrow looks like a decent day. You know, we've got the Shannonville World's Fair getting going. It looks pleasant. Saturday looks great. Sunday, not bad. So our call for the day today, again, the showers we see now moving on out very shortly, and those showers and their departure will allow the clouds to break, and we'll see some sunshine later this morning, and then watch for a shower or storm that could pop this afternoon. High today 25, humid and a little breezy. Tonight, partly moonlit skies, slight chance of a shower, we're down to 13. Tomorrow, a small chance of a morning shower, otherwise a sun cloud mix and pleasant, high 23. Saturday is a beauty, plenty of sunshine, and a high then of 24. Buzz?
0: All righty. We'll get an update from you later this afternoon, of course, right around 4:25 with Rick Kevin. You have a wonderful day, my friend, and we'll chat again tomorrow morning.
1: Sounds good. Thank you, Buzz.
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1: Good morning. Cloudy, getting some showers across the region now, but Kevin Williams says there will be some sunny breaks. Headed to a high of 25. Right now, it's 20. I'm Eleni Cameron with your Rock 107 News Update. 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Late last evening, Finance Canada recalled some of the federal government's retaliatory tariffs on the U.S. It issued a statement saying it had been receiving feedback from Canadian industries and was making adjustments to the list of counter tariffs against the United States. Finance Canada says to protect against broader economic harm, seafood and fish products have been removed from the list. The federal government unveiled its response to U.S. President Donald Trump's latest duties on Tuesday, which includes upping tariffs on American steel and aluminum products from 25% to 50%, among other measures. There was a violent assault at an apartment building in Belleville's West End late Tuesday afternoon. City police responded shortly after 4 p.m. to learn a man had assaulted another man by hitting him in the leg with a hammer and spitting on him. A window was also smashed. The suspect then returned to his apartment and stayed there until shortly before 6 p.m. after officers negotiated his surrender. A 33-year-old Belleville man faces four charges, including assault with a weapon and possession of a weapon for a dangerous purpose. A crossing over the Rideau Canal in Kingston was closed Wednesday morning following a police-involved shooting. It happened around 10 a.m. One man is reportedly in serious condition, though Kingston police confirmed no officers were injured and there is no public safety threat. Ontario's Special Investigations Unit has been called in to probe the incident. The number of people missing in Nepal has increased after catastrophic floods swept people away caused by glacial collapse. Over 1,300 are missing in Nepal and Tibet, and the death toll from the country's flash floods has risen to 165. Chinese state broadcaster CCTV separately reports 260 of the 558 missing people in Tibet were foreigners. On Wednesday, officials in Nepal said 24 people from Canada were among those missing. It's hard to believe, but the kids are about to go back to school in the Quinte region. Quinte News spoke with the CEO for the Hastings Prince Edward District School Board about some of the construction and capital work that went on at board schools. Catherine McIver laid out some of the work completed this summer at Monday's meeting of trustees.
2: Roofing projects, Bayside Secondary School, PCI, Herman. We've had telephone and network upgrades in our schools. Yearly inspections, septic systems, fire protection systems have all taken place over the summer.
1: Hastings Prince Edward students go back to school on Wednesday. Finally, Tim Curry has passed away. The beloved character actor created a gallery of delicious loony villains for stage and screen. Curry gained fame as Dr. Frankenfurter in the Rocky Horror Picture Show. He also played the smug concierge in Home Alone 2 Lost in New York. His longtime friend and manager, Marsha Hurwitz, says he died Tuesday night at his home in Los Angeles. No cause was disclosed, though he had suffered a stroke in 2012 that put him in a wheelchair. Curry was 80. And that's news. Sports is brought to you by Trailhead Belleville. 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Trailhead Belleville, next to Swiss Chalet on North Front Street. The Toronto Blue Jays are three games back of the Cleveland Guardians for the final AL wildcard spot. Toronto defeated the Kansas City Royals 3-0 last night thanks to some stellar pitching from the bullpen and a three-run homer from Nathan Lucas.
3: Fly ball, right field, hit well, and it is gone!
1: The Jays and Royals play the rubber match of their three-game set this evening. Over at the Dunk, training camp rolls on for the Trenton Golden Hawks. They've got an open practice from 2 to 4 p.m. today. The G-Hawks have added four new players to the roster, 6'3" blue liner Michael Domina, 18-year-old defender Hunter Spicher, and forwards Liam Fisher and Evan Norris. On the hardwood, a shorthanded Toronto Tempo fell 90-78 to the Seattle Storm. The Tempo will look to bounce back tomorrow against Las Vegas. Gridiron action tonight features the Winnipeg Blue Bombers hosting the Montreal Alouettes in CFL play. There are four games on the NFL preseason schedule, including the Pittsburgh Steelers at the Buffalo Bills, Cleveland hosting New England, San Francisco visits Vegas, and the LA Chargers host the LA Rams. In golf, the 2026 PGA Tour season reaches its climax today as round one of the Tour Championship tees off at East Lake, and 23 of the world's top 25 women, led by Nelly Korda, head to TPC Boston for the LPGA's FM Championship. 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Kevin Williams forecast calls for a cloudy day with some sunny periods. There's still a chance of showers and the risk of a thunderstorm. The high today, 25 degrees, but it will be humid, a little breezy too. Partly cloudy tonight, chance of showers, the low 13. Tomorrow, very similar to today, cloudy, sunny periods, chance of showers in the morning, the high 23. And for Saturday, a sunny day with a high of 24 degrees. Right now, it's 20. 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
4: We're still doing well over the 401. I'm not seeing any issues. If you're heading out or into Belleville and Trenton, it's a clear drive. From Napanee to Brighton, I'm not seeing any major problems, but you will find construction-related delays on Highway 49 right now in both directions, from Lyons Road to about Fish Lake Road. Other than that, we're still doing well with Highway 62 and 37. Whitewater Beer Spa brings a Nordic spa experience to the Ottawa River with access to hot tubs, saunas, river and pool dips, a sandy beach, campfires, and cozy cabins for those staying overnight. Detox, retox, recover, whitewaterbeerspa.ca. And that's the latest traffic. I'm Antonia Altavante.
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0: Rock 107 AC/DC, you shook me all night long. 8:11 on your Thursday morning. It's Buzz and Alana. Cloudy this morning. We'll get some sunny breaks. But then Kevin Williams saying how as the day heats up, the clouds will roll back in and we'll have another chance of showers later on as well. And that humidity staying with us right through the day. High of 25. We're 20 right now. Real feel 26.
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0: Thank you, Johnny. Yes, a pair of tickets, a day pass for the 189th Picton Fair. We're going to play Lost Lyrics. So I have five of them. Five different lyrical lines from right off our Rock 107 playlist here. 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Three out of five is what you need to win. And yes, you can ask Alana if you think you need help on one of them. We'll look for our first contestant with caller 3-771-1071. I'll get it yet.
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0: So here's the deal. I took caller one. I took caller two. And then I don't know. Maybe everybody just figured, oh, I must have a caller already. I did not get caller three yet, which means the next caller through at 771-1071 can play Lost Lyrics. It's not that difficult, folks. Here we go. Hi, Rock 107. Who's this? Hello? Oh, and then...
13: Then they got scared.
0: I'm going to go to this next one here.
13: They forgot the contest was Lost Lyrics.
0: Yeah. Hi, Rock 107. Who's this? Hello?
14: Hello. How are you?
0: Great. Who's this?
14: It's Tina.
0: Tina. All right, Tina. Just make sure your radio is turned all the way down, okay?
14: Just down. Yeah.
0: Perfect. All right, Tina, you get to play Lost Lyrics. You ready?
14: I'm ready, I hope.
0: It's not that, I don't think it's that difficult.
13: Don't be scared.
0: I think today's Lost Lyrics is pretty easy. All right. So I'll give you the line, then multiple choice as to who the song comes from, okay?
14: Okay.
0: Here we go. Here come old Flat Top. He come grooving up slowly. He got Juju Eyeball. He won Holy Roller. Is that Dire Straits, Money for Nothing? Lenny Kravitz, Are You Gonna Go My Way? Or the Beatles, Come Together?
14: First.
0: A Dire Straits, Money for Nothing?
14: Yes.
0: No, that is not correct. It's the Beatles.
14: Oh.
0: The Beatles, Come Together. That's okay. Don't forget, you have your lifeline with the Ask Alana if you think you need help, okay?
14: Okay.
0: All right. Here's the next one. Now, I got a job, but it don't pay. Is that George Thorogood, One Bourbon, One Scotch, One Beer? The Clash, Train in Vain? or Foo Fighters, Best of You?
14: The first one.
0: No, it is actually The Clash, Train in Vain.
13: I can see why you'd think it would be the first one.
14: Yeah.
0: You need these next three. You need these next three. You still have your lifeline, all right? You can use your lifeline still. Okay, here we go. The lengths that I will go to, the distance in your eyes, is that R.E.M., Losing My Religion, Peter Gabriel, In Your Eyes, or Elton John, Your Song?
14: Let's go with Peter Gabriel.
0: You want to think that over a little bit? Maybe
14: I'm going to ask Alana.
0: Okay, yeah. Alana, your choices again. R.E.M., Losing My Religion, Peter Gabriel, In Your Eyes, or Elton John, Your Song?
13: It's got to be R.E.M., Losing My Religion.
0: She sounds fairly confident that it's R.E.M.
14: What, okay.
0: You want to go with that?
14: Yeah.
0: Whew, dodged a bullet there.
13: Okay.
0: There's one.
13: Still got a chance.
0: All right, you need these last two, but you need to get them on your own. Here we go. Women think I'm tasty, but they're always trying to waste me. Is that Rolling Stones, Tumbling Dice, Aerosmith, Walk This Way, Red Hot Chili Peppers, Can't Stop?
14: Chili Peppers.
0: You know,
14: no.
0: I'm just going to give you the frickin' prize because we're running late and I don't have time to get another caller. That was actually the Rolling Stones, Tumbling Dice. Hey, let's see if you can get the fifth one wrong as well and get the...
14: All right, let's do this.
0: Okay.
14: Feeling confident.
0: Live, Baby, Live, Now That The Day Is Over. Is that Journey, Separate Ways, In Excess, New Sensation, or Van Halen, Jump?
14: That's In Excess.
0: In Excess,
13: hey,
0: yes! In Excess,
13: New Sensation.
0: Yeah! Hey, nicely done. You're still going to the fair. Like I said, we've got these tickets for you. The 189th Picton Fair. Enjoy.
14: Thank you so much, guys.
0: You're welcome. Hang on the line a couple of seconds for us. We'll get some details to you right away. Closer to the Heart. Rock 107.

0: Rush, closer to the heart, Rock 107 is 820. Clouds with sunny periods eventually. These showers and whatnot that we've had already this morning, they're going to clear out. Kevin Williams saying we can expect some sunshine, but then because things are heating up and we got the humidity and whatnot, we can expect more showers later this afternoon, possibly thunderstorms as well. Right now, 20 real feel, 26 degrees. This seems kind of ironic. Story out of Boston.com here. Guy steals a fire truck, but what makes it a little weird is the fire truck is at his house because they're there to save his burning home. Nestor Roman II apparently drove the truck east and struck another rescue truck. He then drove over a water supply line and damaged fences. He was having a good time. Troopers says found him on a porch and took him into custody. He was charged with reckless conduct with a deadly weapon and theft. This is the kind of guy I want to party with. I wonder what happened with his house, if they were able to put the fire out. I think the proper punishment would have been just to pack up the hoses and call it a day. You get what you ask for.
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1: Good morning, I'm Elena Cameron. Donald Trump says the U.S. does not need Canada, but his claim overlooks how heavily Americans rely on Canadian exports. Canada supplies about 63% of U.S. crude oil imports, and most of its natural gas exports also go to the U.S. Trump has also said the U.S. desperately needs aluminum, even though Canada supplies more than half of the aluminum used by American manufacturers, automakers, and defense companies. More than 86% of U.S. pots. Trump has also said the U.S. desperately needs aluminum, even though Canada supplies more than half of the aluminum used by American manufacturers, automakers, and defense companies. More than 86% of U.S. potash imports come from

0: a trail off Macaulay Lake Road near Bancroft, the site of a fatal ATV rollover Tuesday afternoon. Provincial police emergency units responded shortly before 2 o'clock. The OPP's technical traffic reconstruction team is now investigating the case. One man remains in serious condition following a police-involved shooting near the Rideau Canal Wednesday morning in Kingston. Kingston police confirmed no officers were injured in the incident and emphasized there's no ongoing threat to public safety. The province's Special Investigations Unit has been called in to probe the incident. Some Hastings and Prince Edward District School Board upgrades will continue into the new academic year as crews wrap up remaining capital work. Director of Education Catherine McIver expressed thanks to staff, students and parents for their ongoing patience while the lingering projects are completed. In sports, the Toronto Blue Jays beat the Kansas City Royals 3-0 last night. They're three games back of the final AL wildcard spot. The two teams meet again tonight. The Toronto Tempo lost 90-78 in Seattle in WNBA play. Tonight in the CFL, the Montreal Alouettes visit Winnipeg. In golf, the PGA's Tour Championship and the LPGA's FM Championship tee off today. Cloudy with sunny periods today, chance of showers and maybe a thunderstorm, a breezy, humid high of 25. 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

0: Puddle of Mud, Blurry, Rock 107, Buzz in Atlanta. There might be a few puddles to deal with today. We've had some showers already move through the area. Although, Kevin Williams saying we will get some sunshine, things will clear out for a while, and then the clouds will come back, and we're expecting more chances of showers, maybe a thunderstorm. High of 25. Right now, 20 feels like 26 with the humidity. I don't mind the fact that we're getting some rain today. It gives me a great excuse not to mow the lawn. I went out yesterday afternoon to do exactly that, and my rider mower decided it didn't want to start. I've been having gradual issues with this. Now, I should say I bought this one used about a year and a half ago.
1: Yeah.
0: And every time I've been hopping on that thing, almost since I got it, it just seems like it's taken, you know, two or three turns of the key until finally got to the point yesterday where, you know, 100 turns of the key didn't seem to make a difference.
1: Not the swearing, not the kicking.
0: No, so I ran out. I got a battery. I thought it must be the battery because, you know me, I'm a real mechanical whiz. It's not the battery. It's not the battery. So today's project is to get that thing to a shop so it can get fixed.
1: Right.
0: I am bent and determined not to buy a new one. And maybe you know this about me. I'm the last of the big spenders. I will not buy anything at full retail price if I can help it.
1: Sure.
0: And that also includes buying things used.
1: Uh-huh.
0: You know, there's still lots of good life in something. Just because it maybe has a little bit of rust, a dent or whatever, it's not shiny anymore, doesn't mean it's not functional, right? But this is the issue I run up with. Whether I buy something new or whether it's used, it doesn't matter because I don't know. I'm not typically a superstitious kind of person, but there's some kind of a cloud that follows me when it comes to mechanical stuff. And if there's anything that can go wrong, that's going to be wrong, that is wrong, it's going to be with whatever I'm trying to start, use,
1: yeah.
0: Implement.
1: It's not just you. We seem to have stuff that just doesn't want to work for us either. And I don't understand. Snowblowers. That's another one. Hate the snowblower.
0: Listen,
1: the thing has never worked. You got new ones, used ones, doesn't matter. And I see other people, they just go out and they fire up their little snowblower, their lawnmower, away they go. I'm like, who are you people? And where are you getting this working?
0: We were born under the same sign, I think.
1: Yeah.
0: This is my frustration. I see my neighbors with either their used things or their brand new stuff, and they never seem to have a glitch. Meanwhile, I'm out there in the driveway on my back with a wrench in my hand and oil in my face, and I have no idea what I'm doing. And yes, it doesn't matter whether it's used or new. I bought, I finally broke down and bought a new snowblower, I think about three or four years ago, something like that. The used one that I had been using finally crapped out on me. And so here we go. I got a brand new snowblower. I'm going to be like everybody else on the block.
1: Yeah.
0: I'm just going to go out there, start that baby up and be on. No. I had problems continuously with that thing until I finally had to get it fixed. A new snowblower that had to get fixed.
1: Yeah.
0: I don't know what it is.
1: Yeah,
0: anyway,
1: I don't know.
0: I'm very frustrated.
1: You got some sort of electrical current going on in your hands that messes with you.
0: That might be what it is. There, you and
1: machinery.
0: I might be like those people.
1: Yeah.
0: My brother-in-law, he can't wear watches, like quartz watches, because they won't work.
1: Really?
0: On him. Yeah. Somehow his body chemistry or whatever screws him up, kills the watch. So that must be what
1: maybe
0: it is.
1: Maybe that's what it is.
0: Something like that. We are biologically, biometrically not conducive to.
1: We're not compatible.
0: Not compatible with yard implements. Hendrix on the way. Hang on.
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0: Rock 107 Toronto, looking for trouble. 850 here with Buzz. Let's get into our latest Rock 107 entertainment bite. Netflix has finally revealed the title for its Once Upon a Time in Hollywood sequel, The Further Misadventures of Cliff Booth. Brad Pitt returns as stunt double Cliff Booth, now set in 1977. Quentin Tarantino wrote the script with David Fincher directing. The film hits theaters November 24th before streaming December 23rd on Netflix. Queen's legendary 1986 Budapest concert, the band's last filmed performance with Freddie Mercury, is coming to IMAX screens this October. Queen Budapest opens October 7th at more than 2,000 cinemas worldwide. The show took place July 27th, 1986, at Budapest's NEP Stadion before a reported 80,000 ticket holders with an estimated 45,000 more listening outside. Originally shot on 35mm, the footage has been restored to 4K at Peter Jackson's Park Road post-production facility in New Zealand. Screenings will include a new interview with guitarist Brian May and drummer Roger Taylor. A Blu-ray, DVD, CD, and triple LP release follows October 30th. The Grand Ole Opry will honor Dolly Parton during this Saturday's show following the country legend's passing. Grammy winner Carly Pierce, who launched her career at Parton's Dollywood theme park, will headline the tribute alongside Channing Wilson, Belle France, Kathy Mattea, Molly Tuttle, Dan Tominski, T. Graham Brown, and the Opry Square Dancers. Parton became an Opry member in 1969. The show airs on WSMAM, WSMOnline.com, Opry.com, and Sirius XM Channel 58. And Tim Curry, the eccentric British actor who captivated audiences as Dr. Frankenfurter in the Rocky Horror Picture Show and Pennywise in the TV miniseries of Stephen King's It, died yesterday at his home in Los Angeles. He was 80. Curry had suffered a major stroke in 2012, after which he learned to speak again while continuing to do voice work. His career spanned decades, earning 3 Tony nominations, a Daytime Emmy for Peter Pan and the Pirates, and an Emmy nomination for Tales from the Crypt. Curry also had memorable roles in the comedy classic Clue, Ridley Scott's Legend, and Muppet Treasure Island. He originated Rocky Horror's iconic role in London's Royal Court Theatre before the 1975 film became a global cult classic. And that is your latest Rock 107 Entertainment Bite. I'm Buzz Collins.
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0: 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Still banging the hell out of the speakers. 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

0: Rock 107, Our Lady Peace, Superman's dad. It's Buzz here, 919. I've got a look at your Rock 107 weather brought to you by Rapid Rad Services. Cloudy with some sunny periods today. Chance of showers expected again later this afternoon. Maybe a thunderstorm. Breezy as well and humid. A high of 25. Partly cloudy tonight. Chance of showers down to 13. For tomorrow, cloudy with sunny periods. Chance of morning showers. A high of 23. Taking a peek into the weekend. Saturday looking pretty good. Sunny and 24. Clouding over Sunday with a chance of showers in 23. Right now, downtown Belleville sitting at 20. Real feel with that humid X factored in is 27. Scorpions on the way.
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0: Rock 107, Soundgarden, Burden in My Hand. It's Buzz Collins here, 9:37. Last hour, Alana and myself were moaning about our riding mower issues, our yard implement problems. We're of the type, it seems, that never seem to have a fully functioning, perfectly working lawnmower, and that was my experience yesterday. So that'll be a big portion of my day today. Here's a story out of the Smoking Gun about a woman down in Iowa. Her mower was working fine. She was recently busted, though, for operating her lawnmower while drunk. Michelle Hudson apparently was behind the wheel of her orange Husqvarna. That's what I have. When an officer stopped her. Her driver's license was suspended due to a prior DUI. She was arrested for operating under the influence and driving while banned. The question is, are you still permitted to mow while banned? That's also something that maybe she should get some clarity on it. At least she was able to start the damn thing, right? Exactly. We're back at it in just a couple of moments. Hang on.
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2: 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And, of course, you can get your water tested while you're here as well. 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First Culligan in Canada, opened right here in Belleville back in 1955. And here they are today. 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
1: 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And we bet you're loving the hell out of this.

0: Rock 107, Robbie Robertson, Showdown at Big Sky. Buzz here, if you're in the market for a new set of wheels, here you go. Michael Jordan's 1997 Ferrari is about to be auctioned off. It's expected to sell somewhere between $700,000 and $1.3 million. Apparently, it's a rare 550 Maranello, a Ferrari Maranello. It says here, the car is red with silver wheels. Well, I'm out. I'm out. No, I'm not a big fan of red cars. That, and I'm about $1.3 million shy of the asking price. My overdraft doesn't quite go that far below. REM on the way after this. Hang on.
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0: Tea Party, Temptation, Rock 107. 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Cloudy with sunny periods today. There's a chance we'll get more showers later this afternoon. Also a risk of a thunderstorm, breezy and humid today. You can feel it. High of 25, partly cloudy tonight with a chance of showers, down to 13 for the low. Tomorrow, cloudy, some sunny periods, chance of morning showers, a high of 23. Looking into the weekend, sunshine on Saturday, high of 24, clouding back over on Sunday with a chance of showers, and a high of 23. Hang on for the hip after this.
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3: Good morning. Here we are, Customer Appreciation Day at Culligan Water on College Street. Andrew Evans is here with me. 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
4: 30 years is a very long time, Freddie. I'm proud to still work at Culligan here in Belleville. We just want to reach out to the community and just say thank you, because I know how many houses I've been in over the years and how many wonderful people have allowed Culligan to service their water treatment needs.
3: And how many folks do you figure? You visit over maybe a year's time or over your career? How many houses you been in?
4: Yeah, so 30 years, and I'm in 350 to 500 a year. So we're talking 15,000 people and homes. Homes, yeah.
3: And, okay, I'll take my home for an example. Our water is hard as a rock, living on a farm north of Belleville. Yeah. And these are the kind of places, like my place, you can make that water good. So I have a proper shower for change.
4: Yeah, not only do you have a proper shower, but these are really one of the only appliances in a house, barring any, that pay for themselves, Freddie, because the appliance work that goes through with the hard water really takes a toll on it. And these things will... Patel, the Institute of Science, did a study on it, actually prolonged the life of any water-using appliance.
3: Wow. 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

Quinny's Classic Rock. Rock 107, Eric Clapton and Cocaine. Buzz here. A little earlier, I was telling you how Michael Jordan's Ferrari is going up for bids. Eric Clapton has a 66 Ferrari on sale. Apparently, $4 million. $4 million is the asking price. He bought the GTB4 in 2003. He had it restored for a year. Only 31 models of this car were built. The current

0: current owner spent $250,000 on a nut and bolt restoration and another $33,000 on an interior retrim from black to tan. $33,000 to change the color of the inside of your car. Totally worth it. Totally worth it. Foo Fighters coming up after this. Hang on.
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2: Good morning, this is Freddie Vett, live on location at Culligan Water on College Street East. Sarah's here with me. I was lucky to pull you away. 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
14: 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Especially a bunch of them in a row. It's another Rock 107 Stompless Block of Rock. And it starts right now.

Tom Petty and his Heartbreakers to Bob Seger and his Silver Bullets, the legends of rock play here. 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

0: 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Cloudy with some sunny periods today. There is a chance we'll get more showers later today. Also a risk of a thunderstorm, breezy and humid, a high of 25. Partly cloudy tonight, chance of showers with a low of 13. Tomorrow, cloudy with some sunny periods, chance of morning showers, high of 23. And then looking into the weekend, Saturday looks just fine. Sunshine, high of 24. And then for Sunday, cloudy with a chance of showers and a high of 23. Hang on for GNR right after this.
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0: City and Color, Wasted Love, Rock 107. It's Buzz. That is just about my time. Before I go, I gotta share this one with you. This is kind of disturbing. Story out of Virginia about a doctor who was recently horrified after waking up to a bat trying to snuggle its way into her mouth. Yeah. Dr. Krista Edelman says she was half asleep and dreaming of a little mouse trying to get into her mouth when she suddenly wakes up and realizes it's really happening, except it's not a mouse, it's a bat. She was able to capture it after she threw it across the room. She was able to capture it so she could have it tested for rabies, and thankfully it tested negative. Somewhere, I'm not exactly sure where, but somewhere, Ozzy Osbourne is uttering those eternal words, "Hold my beer." That is my time. Rick Kevin's taking over at the top of the hour. He's got the All Request Nooner ready to go. You can get your calls into Rick at 771-1071. Have a good one. We'll meet you back here tomorrow morning. Leave you with the Black Keys right after this.
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2: Good morning. This is Freddie Vett. 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Culligan, operating in Belleville. For that long, and they'd be happy to see a big thank you to all their customers today. 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
2: 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You want some more information, come into the store here. 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While you're here, make sure you say hi to the folks at the Humane Society. 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They hope to see you here today as well. 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
1: Good afternoon. Cloudy today with some sunny periods, risk of showers or a thunderstorm, high of 25. Right now, it's 21 degrees. I'm Alan Michael Steele with your Rock 107 News Update, brought to you by Trailhead Belleville. 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Trailhead Belleville, next to Swiss Chalet on North Front Street. Traffic has been disrupted in Belleville this morning after a car crash. The incident occurred at the intersection of Pinnacle Street and Moira Street East. Drivers are advised to seek alternate routes. Ontario is holding a multi-billion dollar ace card in the ongoing trade dispute with the United States. That's the message from Northumberland Peterborough South MPP David Piccini, who's taking a front row seat in Canada's tariff fight. The provincial labor minister says despite that, negotiations with the Americans are driving economic uncertainty.
2: My role is to make sure Ontario has the workforce to succeed in growing industries and to protect those industries. And I think we have to have a strong response to President Trump's latest attack on our economy.
1: He says critical minerals in the Northern Ontario Ring of Fire and a top-notch workforce are both drivers for the country when it comes to international demand for minerals and resources. You can hear more from our one-on-one chat online at quintynews.com. A beluga whale recently relocated from Marineland has died in a Chicago aquarium. Shedd Aquarium says 23-year-old Pikachu died on Tuesday night, about 2 weeks after being moved to Chicago from the shuttered Niagara Falls theme park. Canadian Press reporter Brenda Molina Navidad has the details.
3: The Chicago park, which has taken in 8 of Marineland's belugas, says it provided care and fluids but could not save Pikachu. Marineland said it's saddened by the death, but it says the rest of its whales are getting the best treatment at Shedd.
1: The largest collective move of captive whales and dolphins, 30 belugas and 4 dolphins, has been underway since mid-July as Marineland moves all of its animals off the property and to the U.S. and Spain. And that's the news.
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5: Good afternoon, I'm Elena Cameron. The Toronto Blue Jays are 3 games back of the Cleveland Guardians for the final AL wildcard spot. Toronto defeated the Kansas City Royals 3-0 last night thanks to some stellar pitching from the bullpen and a 3-run homer from Nathan Lucas.
6: Fly ball, right field, hit well, and it is gone!
5: The Jays and Royals play the rubber match of their 3-game set this evening. Over at the Dunk, training camp rolls on for the Trenton Golden Hawks. They've got an open practice from 2 to 4 p.m. today. The G-Hawks have added 4 new players to the roster, 6'3" blue liner Michael Domina, 18-year-old defender Hunter Spicher, and forwards Liam Fisher and Evan Norris. On the hardwood, a shorthanded Toronto Tempo fell 90-78 to the Seattle Storm. The Tempo will look to bounce back tomorrow against Las Vegas. Gridiron action tonight features the Winnipeg Blue Bombers hosting the Montreal Alouettes in CFL play. There are 4 games on the NFL preseason schedule, including the Pittsburgh Steelers at the Buffalo Bills, Cleveland hosting New England, San Francisco visits Vegas, and the LA Chargers host the LA Rams. In golf, the 2026 PGA Tour season reaches its climax today as round 1 of the Tour Championship tees off at East Lake, and 23 of the world's top 25 women, led by Nelly Korda, head to TPC Boston for the LPGA's FM Championship. And that's sports.
1: 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Cloudy today with some sunny periods, risk of showers or a thunderstorm, high of 25. Looking at tonight, partly cloudy, risk of showers, ending low of 13. Tomorrow, cloudy with some sunny periods, risk of morning showers, and a high of 23. Right now, it's 21 degrees. 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
7: Hi, I'm Carson Arthur. It's time for a Take It Outside Minute on Rock 107. Now let's take it outside. Thinking about a new lawn this year? There are definitely pros and cons to both seed and sod. Here are a few things that you should consider before you make a decision that works best for your own space. Sod is instant. You can have a lawn in a matter of hours, where seed takes a minimum of 20 days to really see any growth and 2 to 3 months before it will really fill in a space. Also consider, sod is hard work. When saturated, each one of those rolls can weigh more than 20 pounds. And if you have to do a large space, you could be unloading several hundred rolls, which is quite the workout. Seed is much easier to install. 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While not impossible, it's tricky to find sod blends that use mixed grass varieties. This is important because most of our lawns are a mix of sunny and shady spots. One type of grass won't work in every situation. Whereas seed allows you to create your own customized blends of fescues, ryegrass, and Kentucky bluegrass for the areas that it's best suited for. Whichever route you choose, make sure to water well until those roots get established so that you have a healthy lawn all summer long.
8: A better life with Dr. Sanjay Gupta.
9: For a long time, when we talked about the HPV vaccine, we were talking about protecting girls from cervical cancer. But now there's something every parent of a boy should know as well. The vaccine isn't necessarily just for girls, because a new study out of Johns Hopkins School of Public Health found that boys and young men who got the HPV vaccine cut their risk of developing HPV-related cancers by about half. HPV, that virus, is incredibly common, nothing to be ashamed of. Almost everyone who's sexually active will likely be exposed at some point. The CDC currently recommends the vaccine for kids at ages 11 or 12, but it can be given as early as 9. And if your kid missed it, it's not too late for them to get protected. Catch-up shots are recommended through age 26. If you have questions, if you have concerns, your family pediatrician is a good place to start. I'm Dr. Sanjay Gupta, helping you live a better life.
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It is Rick, Kevin, 1212 right now. I'll request Nooner. And a warm day today, 23 right now. Kind of feels like 30. Lots to get to this hour and your requests as well. YYZ, this is Rush.

0: Good afternoon to you too, Rick.
1: Yes, Don. 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
1: Good, good, good, yeah.
0: Yeah, I'm hoping I can bark at the moon tonight. What do you think?
1: Bark away. You want some Aussie, do you?
0: Yes, I do, sir.
1: We will do that.
0: Okay.

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Right now it is Rick Kevin coming up, Supertramp, also Nickelback 2, and here's the hip. 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
1: 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Some sun, some cloud, and maybe a shower, and risk of a thunderstorm, breezy and humid today, and 25. Coming up tonight, partly cloudy, maybe a shower, down to 13. And then tomorrow, cloudy, some sunny periods, maybe a morning shower, 23. And the better day in the weekend looks like Saturday, sunny and 24. Back into chance of showers on Sunday, 23. And Monday, cloudy, good chance of showers in 25. All right, Brighton Speedway Saturday night. And then we got the Quinny Reifer Paws on Sunday. Just two pretty big events taking place this weekend. Anyway, 24 right now, though. It feels like 31. Foo Fighters coming up.
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Rock 107, Manfred Mann's Earth Band. Ian Thomas wrote that song, yeah. So we can get to claim it as Canadian. That is The Runner. It is Rick Kevin 24 downtown right now. And it might be a big run on toilet paper for the U.S. as the prices surge. All part of the U.S.-Canada tariff war, escalates. And I guess they buy a lot from us to wipe their butts. And anyway, Canada will tax toilet paper and Kleenex at 25% to 50%.

0: 50% starting on September the 8th. And the U.S. imports $328 million worth of toilet paper from here. Procter & Gamble is warning consumers about the price hike. And the U.S. accounts for 20% of global toilet paper and tissue consumption. And the average American uses 141 rolls of toilet paper a year. I never counted. I guess someone is. Anyway, that's the most per person, apparently, in the world. 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

Rock 107, Linkin Park, and Numb. Yeah, some days. 2:13 right now. We got 24 downtown right now. Big Sugar coming up, Bad Company, Matthew Goodman 2. Plus, we got our Theater Thursday this hour around 2:35. And answer the movie trivia correctly. Movie passes, popcorn, and drinks to the Center Cinema can be yours. All right, this is Toto.

0: Rock 107, Matthew Good Band. Hello, Time Bomb. Quantity's Classic Rock. It's Rick Kevin, 229 right now. If you want to head over to the Dunk McDonald Arena, the training camp rolls on for the Trenton Golden Hawks. Open practice happening right now. That is on until 4 o'clock this afternoon. 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Some sun, some cloud, maybe a shower, maybe a thunderstorm, breezy. And humid, 25. I think we're kind of drying things out here this afternoon. Partly cloudy, chance of showers, and 13, the overnight low. Then tomorrow, cloudy, some sunny periods, chance of morning showers, 23. A sunny Saturday shaping up, cloudy, maybe a shower on Sunday, 23. 25 now, feels like 32. 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
10: Netflix has finally revealed the title for its Once Upon a Time in Hollywood sequel, The Further Misadventures of Cliff Booth. Brad Pitt returns as stunt double Cliff Booth, now set in 1977. Quentin Tarantino wrote the script with David Fincher directing. The film hits theaters November 24th before streaming December 23rd on Netflix. Queen's legendary 1986 Budapest concert, the band's last filmed performance with Freddie Mercury, is coming to IMAX screens this October. Queen Budapest opens October 7th at more than 2,000 cinemas worldwide. The show took place July 27th, 1986, at Budapest's Nep Stadion. before a reported 80,000 ticket holders with an estimated 45,000 more listening outside. Originally shot on 35mm, the footage has been restored to 4K at Peter Jackson's Park Road post-production facility in New Zealand. Screenings will include a new interview with guitarist Brian May and drummer Roger Taylor. A Blu-ray, DVD, CD, and triple LP release follows October 30th. The Grand Ole Opry will honor Dolly Parton during this Saturday's show following the country legend's passing. Grammy winner Carly Pierce, who launched her career at Parton's Dollywood theme park, will headline the tribute alongside Channing Wilson, Belle France, Kathy Mattea, Molly Tuttle, Dan Tominski, T. Graham Brown, and the Opry Square Dancers. Parton became an Opry member in 1969. The show airs on WSM AM, WSMonline.com, Opry.com, and Sirius XM Channel 58. And Tim Curry, the eccentric British actor who captivated audiences as Dr. Frankenfurter in the Rocky Horror Picture Show and Pennywise in the TV miniseries of Stephen King's It, died yesterday at his home in Los Angeles. He was 80. Curry had suffered a major stroke in 2012, after which he learned to speak again while continuing to do

0: Rock 107 BTO and AU 245 and a little overtime here with a little contest with, you know, the Theater Thursday and movie passes, popcorn and drinks at Center Cinema. If you haven't won the last 30 days, I believe Spider-Man, Brand New Day still there and so on. And here is the movie trivia question. And we need the person's movie name, not his real name in life, okay? And which boy gets left behind during the Christmas vacation in Home Alone? All right? What boy got left behind in the Christmas vacation at Home Alone? Any idea? We need his name, not his real name, but the name he played or the person he played in the movie. Anyway, 771-1071.
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0: All right, back to our movie trivia question. And which boy gets left behind during Christmas vacation in Home Alone? That would be 8-year-old Kevin McAllister. And Brandon Ryan got the win. Got the movie passes, popcorn, and drinks. And by the way, Mr. Kevin McAllister, or his real name was Macaulay Culkin, turned 46 yesterday. Wow. Making you feel old, huh? No kidding. Edgar Winter Group. 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

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C-J-T-N-F-M. 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

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Expenses, taxes are a bitch these days. Yet the lady and the baby starve waiting for a contribution in a UNICEF box in a drugstore in this ugly little town. Money.

Rock 107 Northern Pikes and the things I do for money. Yeah, you'd be surprised. 3:10 right now. It is Rick, Kevin, and the song that pretty much started the career of this band, Black Sabbath. Here's Paranoid, Rock 107.

0: Rock 107 The Hip, and New Orleans is sinking at 321. As a reminder, Thursday night bike night happening A1 Cycle Service and Supply. That's at 633 Old Highway 2 at Trenton. And all bikes welcome. And if it's raining, well, it won't be happening. Okay, just keep that in mind. So it starts at 6, goes to 8 o'clock. They'll be serving up hamburgers and hot dogs, cold pop and water as well. So that is tonight from 6 to 8 o'clock. So as I mentioned, if it's wet, it won't be happening. All right. But what is happening coming up on Sunday is the Quinny Rifer Paws, the 15th anniversary, and the poker run. $25 donation per bike to ride in this. And registration coffee time 10, and the ride begins at 11 in the morning right there at What's Your Scoop on Frankfurt Road in Frankfurt. So it got postponed last Sunday, but back at it for this coming Sunday, August 30th. Okay, so helping out the cause in a big way. 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Coming up tonight, partly cloudy, might see a shower, down to 13. Then tomorrow, cloudy, some sunny periods, chance of morning showers, and 23. And on a Saturday, sunny and 24. Over to Sunday, cloudy, maybe a shower, 23. Monday, pretty much the same forecast with a high around 25. We did get to today's high of 25. Kind of feels like 32, and we may be not out of the shower activity just yet. But anyway, it's happening out there. Coming up, Rock of Ages, Def Leppard.
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0: go back a bunch of years, because I think a lot of folks, you know, don't realize, maybe didn't realize, that Big Rec started back in Boston by some, you know, Berklee College music students like some 34 years ago.
1: Oh, yeah. It was a long time ago now, but yeah. We started in Boston, I don't know, like 90.
0: Mm-hmm.
1: Well, we started playing together. We were all sort of, we were all in the same dorms in Boston at Berklee, and then we kind of gradually started jamming together by second and third year, you know. I left after the third year, and I think that's when we really started to concentrate on trying to make a go of it as a band. And I started writing, and, you know, we started jamming a lot.
0: Did any of those guys follow you back to Canada, like, say, to Toronto at all?
1: Yeah, Brian moved up. He settled down in Sarnia, for many years, sadly before he passed, but he ended up marrying a Canadian girl.
0: Okay.
1: He'd met, you know, from playing shows up here, and then he moved to Sarnia. Yeah.
0: Yeah. I think, you know, if you think back to a lot of bands in this country or anywhere in the world, to, 30-plus years in the music business full-time, that's quite a record, I think.
1: It is a lot. I don't like to look at it too closely, you know, because it can be daunting that many years. And, you know, the life expectancy of a band, let alone, you know, musicians. And, you know, it's a pretty... it can be a grim affair if you look at it the wrong way. And I kind of choose to always keep focused forward. You know, I'm always looking to the next thing and the next record and the next project. And, I think staying busy is a key to that. I mean, I have noticed in more recent years that my skin gets a little thinner. When you're out on the road for too long.
0: Right.
1: You know, my limit has sort of shortened to, if it gets close to 2 months, I'm going to start going a little batty.
0: Sure.
1: And that's the same for being at home or being in a writing and demoing situation or being in the studio. When you're stuck in one place for too long, it can wear on you a little bit.
0: Sure.
1: Maybe it did back in the day as well, but I was probably too numb to really notice it back then.
0: Yeah.
1: You know, you're so excited just to be doing it.
0: So I guess
1: it's a difference.
0: Yeah, so I guess now you can pick and choose how many shows you want to do on the road, right? You know, it's...
1: yes and no. I think we're getting to the point where we can be a little more selective. I still need to keep the lights on and need to keep the kids fed and the whole bit, so... It is a job at the end of the day. I just happen to love music so much that I'm willing to overlook the little discomforts that come with
0: sure.
1: it.
0: Sure. You know, a lot of people in the world would just kill for a job like yours. You know, I want to be that guy.
1: Yeah, you say that until you're doing it.
0: Yeah, I suppose.
1: It's one of those things. If I didn't love music, I would have been long gone. I would have been doing something else, or swinging from a rope or something. I don't know how I get through it.
0: Right,
1: because it's not an easy way of life.
0: But
1: you kind of have to settle back into like, why am I doing this? Like, oh, because I love music so much. And,
0: I'm destined
1: really
0: to do this.
1: It really does come down to something as corny as that.
0: Yeah, exactly. There's one chap in the band that knows this Quinte area quite well, Chris Cadell. He's been with you for a bit, hasn't he? You know?
1: Yeah. Yes. Yeah, he's definitely a Belleville guy. He was in Thornley for a hot minute too back in I don't know what year it would have been, 2008,
0: right
1: there.
0: Yeah.
1: He's always just sort of been in the a friend and sort of in the orbit of our bands. I think after Brian passed, there was a lot of discussion, not much, but a lot of sort of internal back and forth. Like, do we continue as a three-piece? Do we call it a day and start something else, or do we? A lot of that, and I think ended up making the

0: right call. You know, Chris has fit in just like a glove on a hand. It's been great.
1: For sure.
0: And a great, great friend as well.
1: So. Right. Yeah. Ian, tell us the Velvet Revolver story where you could have been part of this band many years ago. You know, that's pretty cool. Yeah, it really is.
0: I never seemed to live that one down.
1: Yeah.
0: I was sent some demos that they were working on. And this was pre-Scott Stapp. Like, I was sent them before I had my kids. Like, it was way back, like, 02, 03, somewhere in there. And I was too busy with the first Thornley record, so I didn't really pay them any mind. And then a few years later, Scott Weiland.
1: Right.
0: After he was out of the band, and they wanted to continue and get a new singer, I was still on their radar somehow, and they'd sent me a few demos, and I think a couple of them I recognized from years before. Mm-hmm. But anyway, I just took one of them and sort of wrote some words to it and wrote some melodies to it, and then just quickly recorded my vocals over it and then sent it down. And then Slash called up and was like, let's see if it works in the room. So I flew down and... the guys couldn't have been nicer. Great, great bunch of dudes and totally down to earth. And we had a great jam for a few hours. And I borrowed one of Slash's guitars because I don't really do the singer without a guitar thing.
1: Right, right.
0: And things were sounding great, I thought.
1: Yeah.
0: And then this little like manager guy, I didn't even know there was like a hidden room, like one of those, like in a police station with the two-way glass or whatever.
1: Oh, no, yeah.
0: And some guy comes walking out. I guess they've been filming it. And some guy came waddling out and said, "Hey, Ian, would you mind trying that without a guitar on?"
1: Oh, boy.
0: And bless his heart, Andy Curran, who's our manager at the time, Andy just kind of stepped in as a buffer. And he's like, "Ian doesn't really do that." And I was like, "Yeah, I'm not really comfortable with, I don't do the Mick Jagger shtick. It's not really my thing. I usually have a guitar on."
1: Some of these.
0: I think that was that. They were looking for, somebody to slide in there as a...
1: Right.
0: As a, a front guy.
1: Yeah, you could have working with Matt Sorum and Duff McKagan and Slash and the whole nine yards. That was pretty awesome, too.
0: Yeah.
1: Yeah. For sure.
0: Yeah, it was fine. It was great. But I honestly don't think... I wouldn't have been the right guy. It sounded great.
1: Yeah.
0: It was a neat experience, and it was nice to meet the guys. And like I said, really cool, down to earth guys. But it's not really my bag.
1: Right.
0: So, and I don't think it would have been right for them to try and change their direction another guitar player.
1: Yeah. So tomorrow night, Ian, at Base 31, how much Big Wreck and how much Thornley stuff will be there?
0: It's a Big Wreck show, so it'll probably be more. We'll lean more towards that.
1: Okay.
0: We haven't really discussed what's on the menu, but I'm sure we'll get to it tomorrow.
1: Yeah, sure.
0: We'll throw in a splash of Thornley here and there.
1: Okay.
0: Certainly the songs that people might recognize. It's been a busy summer, so we've been bouncing around and flying around, and it hasn't really been a consistent night to night to night thing.
1: Yeah,
0: where you're really you can really hone in on the sort of minutia and the finer details and start altering the set in many, many ways. We have the broad strokes together, and then we can we'll go in and adjust from there.
1: Right.
0: But I'm sure it's going to be great.
1: Sure.
0: We haven't.
1: Oh yeah.
0: It's been about a week and a half since we've been on a stage, everybody's going to be hungry and raring to go.
1: Oh yeah. I understand Daniel Greaves opening up from the Watchmen fame tomorrow night.
0: Oh yeah.
1: Okay.
0: Oh yeah.
1: Oh wow. Cool.
0: Yeah, he's the best.
1: All right. So, tomorrow night, tickets, by the way, Base 31 website. Go there, people. And, Ian Thornley, thanks. And I'll see you tomorrow night, too. I'll be there as well, so to check it out.
0: Right on.
1: Yeah. Anyway, have an awesome one. And, you'll be heading this way soon in 24 hours.
0: Absolutely, man.
1: All right. Take care. Yep. Thank you. Awesome.
0: Okay, ciao. Bye.
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0: Rock 107, 3 days grace and riots. 3:52. Got a riot in interviewing Ian Thornley from Big Wreck tomorrow night at Base 31. They're going to rock the house in a big way down there. Anyway, if you got birthdays tomorrow, get them in because Buzz is going to read them out there. And weekend ones count as well. At 7:10, you might win with Pizza Nova. $25 worth coming your way. Phil Schulman, the saxophone dude from Gentle Giant, 89 today. Actress Tuesday Weld is 83. Alex Lifeson from Rush, 73 today. Bass player Glenn Matlock of the Sex Pistols, 70. And Mike Smith of the Trailer Park Boys is 54 today. So there you go. Birthdays. 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Get your goods in there. And the weekend ones count as well. All right. So get them in. And Buzz, we'll get to those for 7:10 coming up. All right. And speaking of Rush and Alex Lifeson, they're coming up next.
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1: Good afternoon, it's 4 o'clock. Partly cloudy tonight with a risk of showers and a low of 13. Right now, it's 24 degrees. 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U.S. President Donald Trump has signed an executive order to change the name of Lake Ontario to Lake America as tensions with Canada worsen following the collapse in trade talks. Trump says Canada has been difficult to deal with and claims the country was ripping off the United States. Manitoba Premier Wab Kinew says it's a sad move.
2: You know when like a rock band is really over the hill and you see them like in a casino playing some song from like 50 years ago? I think that's the part of Donald Trump's presidency we're at now. Like he thought he had a real hit, a real golden oldie with the Gulf of Mexico, and he's trying to bring back that. He's trying to play the hits for his base.
1: Trump pointed to his decision in 2025 to sign an executive order changing the name of the Gulf of Mexico to the Gulf of America, and mused that maybe next he'll change the name of the Atlantic or Pacific Oceans. Several people are facing stunt driving charges after a series of traffic stops on the 401. Northumberland OPP have made 3 recent traffic stops along Highway 401, each resulting in stunt driving charges. One stop was on August 25th, another on the 16th, and a third on the 13th. The fastest of the stopped drivers was moving at 178 kilometers an hour when police initiated the stop, while the other two clocked at 165 and 158 kilometers. All 3 drivers were charged with stunt driving, their driver's licenses were suspended for 30 days, and their vehicles were impounded for 14 days. The OPP is reminding drivers that excessive speed reduces a driver's ability to react to changing road conditions, increases stopping distances, and significantly raises the risk of serious injury or death in an accident. A beluga whale from Ontario's Marineland theme park has died after being moved to Chicago. The Shedd Aquarium says the 23-year-old female named Pikachu died suddenly on Tuesday as caretakers were trying to rehydrate her. Pikachu was one of 8 whales moved from the shuttered Niagara Falls tourist attraction to the Chicago Aquarium this summer. Marineland's other whales and dolphins are set to be moved to aquariums in Georgia, San Antonio, San Diego, and Spain. And that's the news. 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Spencer Arrighetti will take the mound tonight in the finale of the Toronto Blue Jays series with the Kansas City Royals at Rogers Centre. Noah Cameron starts for the Royals. Last night, Nathan Lucas hit a 3-run homer as Toronto shut out Kansas City 3-0 to snap the Royals' 9-game win streak. Flajay Johnson scored 20 points, Dominique Malonga added 18, and the Seattle Storm beat the shorthanded Toronto Tempo 90-78 last night. Toronto was without its top 3 scorers in Marina Mabry, Brittany Sykes, and Nayara Sabali. Vancouver's Anna Huang, Calgary's Aphrodite Deng, and Burke Henderson of Smiths Falls are all in the field at the FM Championship as it tees off today. Huang and Deng played their way into the LPGA Tour event after finishing in the top 10 at last week's CPKC Women's Open, the Canadian Championship, in Edmonton. 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Trailhead Belleville, next to Swiss Chalet on North Front Street. Partly cloudy tonight, risk of showers and a low of 13. Looking at tomorrow, cloudy with some sunny periods and a risk of morning showers, high of 23. On Saturday, sunny with a high of 24. Right now, it's 24 degrees. 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
3: Good afternoon. It's a clear drive on the 401 heading in or out of Belleville and Trenton. I'm not seeing any major incidents. Highway 62 and 37 are both looking good. And Highway 49, just that construction slowing things down in between Fish Lake Road right now and Bethesda Road, also through Fawcett Avenue. And I'm not seeing any other major problems, just some slowdowns with Highway 2 from Brant Street to Shannonville Road. The Whitewater Beer Spa brings a Nordic spa experience to the Ottawa River with access to hot tubs, saunas, river and pool dips, a sandy beach, campfires, and cozy cabins for those staying overnight. Detox, retox, recover, whitewaterbeerspa.ca. With the latest traffic, I'm Antonia Altabonte.
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0: 7 Sublime and Santeria. Also, Joan Jett, Black Art's in there too, plus U2. We're the streets of No Name, 417. It is Rick Kevin, partly cloudy tonight and maybe a shower. And a coolish 13 for the overnight low, 24, feels like 31. Outside is the summer winding on down here and soon to be. They haven't changed yet, but the leaves, you know, sometime next month you'll see the colors popping in and out. I have to ask Kevin Williams about the latest U.S. Prez Donald Trump's executive order renaming Lake Ontario as Lake America for U.S. federal purposes. Anyway, interesting. Yeah, I'll never get used to saying Lake America, but anyway. Yeah, it will always be Lake Ontario. Pretty much everybody, I think. But anyway, we'll have to address that. Maybe just a tad with him coming up. And that, along with the partial lunar eclipse, is also happening tonight, too. All right, 24, as I said, downtown right now. Coming up, Tea Party, Heaven Coming Down.
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0: Rock 107, they are the band Tea Party and Heaven coming down. Just gone 426 right now. Time to check into the forecast. And right across the pond of Lake America is Kevin Williams.
1: Yep. I'm not sure I'm a fan of that, but yeah. But here I am looking good as that beautiful lake in most of the region today. How are you doing today, Rick?
0: Not too bad. Just thinking Ed Everall from the county just called me moments ago, and he thought that maybe we'll have dual citizenship now with, you know, Lake America on Canadian soil.
1: Oh, I see. Yeah. Lots of questions. Yeah.
0: Good point. Anyway.
1: Well, if you're going to be spending time on the lake getting into the weekend, good news. I've got some pleasant weather, not too much of a breeze, fair skies by and large, so it's good. Now, we're not quite there yet. There are a few cells on the far east end, moving across northern New York now. There's a little shower forming on the south side of the lake, northwest of Rochester. So just for any listeners, I know our signal beams way south. So, you know, boaters always pay attention, of course. But the overall tenor of the pattern is a good one, with the expectation that Saturday is a lovely day. I know we've got lots going on. It's the Shannonville World's Fair going on tomorrow. I think it kicks off. And the weather looks just fine into Sunday. Then Sunday night, Monday, that'll be our next shot at some showers. Going to get a little cool tonight, just so you know. We look for a partly cloudy evening. There is a small chance yet, until shortly after sunset. There's still a small chance for an isolated shower. And then overnight, remember, we've got that eclipse going on, that lunar eclipse. So after an evening shower, maybe a rumble, it'll turn out partly cloudy and moonlit. The eclipse peaks just after midnight. I think the weather will be okay. Let's hope so. I've got a low temperature of 13. Tomorrow, the slight chance of a morning shower. Then it's a mix of sun and cloud, the high 23. And on Saturday, it's a good looker. Mostly sunshine, the high temperature 24. Partly sunny Sunday. Some showers then Sunday night. Rick?
0: Well, you know, if it's cloudy tonight, Kevin, I'll get my leaf blower out and I'll blow the clouds away so I can see it.
1: Would you? I'd appreciate it. A lot of us want to see this lunar eclipse. Well, it could be very pretty.
0: If you have a snowmaking machine, I got a big blower.
1: I do.
0: All right. We'll leave it there. You'll check with Buzz just after 6 tomorrow. Have a good night.
1: You too, Rick. Thank you.
0: Thank you.
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What's the odds, huh? Someone who's cool, 441 right now. And it is Rick Kevin time now for this week's job postings with the Rock 107 on-air job fair brought to you by Working20.ca. 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
1: Good afternoon. Partly cloudy tonight with a risk of showers and a low of 13. Right now, it's 24 degrees. I'm Alan Michael Steele with your Rock 107 News Update. 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Old Highway 2, west of Walbridge, Loyalist Road. U.S. President Donald Trump has repeated his grievances with Canada as he signed an executive order to rename Lake Ontario. Trump reiterated his earlier claims that Canada has been difficult to deal with and accused the country of ripping off the United States. Trump's Lake Ontario renaming prompted disbelief in Canada, with Nova Scotia Premier Tim Houston writing on social media, quote, "We're into some real foolishness now." Trump mused that maybe next he'll change the name of the Atlantic or Pacific Oceans. The hack of tech company Hugging Face by artificial intelligence agents created by OpenAI was bigger than previously reported. ABC's Cherry Preston has more.
2: An AI agent is a computer program that runs with very little human oversight. And a recent independent investigation shows there were 700 of them created by OpenAI that went rogue in mid-July, swarming together as they went out on their own and hacked the platform Hugging Face. Then the investigation says the agents acted like little kids getting in trouble by trying to cover their tracks and hiding evidence of their cheating. In a separate incident on the same day, rogue AI agents hacked OpenAI itself, stealing credentials and tampering with the company's cloud system. Sherry Preston, ABC News.
1: A beluga whale recently relocated from marine land has died at a Chicago aquarium. Shedd Aquarium says 23-year-old Pikachu died on Tuesday night, about 2 weeks after being moved to Chicago from the shuttered Niagara Falls theme park. Canadian Press reporter Brenda Molina Navidad has more.
3: The Chicago Park, which has taken in 8 of Marineland's belugas, says it provided care and fluids but could not save Pikachu. Marineland said it's saddened by the death, but it says the rest of its whales are getting the best treatment at Shedd.
1: The largest collective move of captive whales and dolphins, 30 belugas and 4 dolphins, has been underway since mid-July as Marineland moves all of its animals off the property and to the U.S. and Spain. And that's the news. Sports is brought to you by Alf Curtis Home Improvements, your trusted building supply partner, the number one store for large and small renovators. Old Highway 2, west of Walbridge, Loyalist Road. Spencer Arrighetti will take the mound tonight in the finale of the Toronto Blue Jays series with the Kansas City Royals at Rogers Center. Noah Cameron starts for the Royals. Last night, Nathan Lucas hit a 3-run homer as Toronto shut out Kansas City 3-0 to snap the Royals' 9-game win streak. Flajay Johnson scored 20 points, Dominique Malonga added 18, and the Seattle Storm beat the shorthanded Toronto Tempo 90-78 last night. Toronto was without its top three scorers in Marina Mabry, Brittany Sykes, and Nayara Sabali. Vancouver's Anna Huang, Calgary's Aphrodite Deng, and Burke Henderson of Smiths Falls are all in the field at the FM Championship as it tees off today. Huang and Deng played their way into the LPGA Tour event after finishing in the top 10 at last week's CPKC Women's Open, the Canadian Championship, in Edmonton. 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Trailhead Belleville, next to Swiss Chalet on North Front Street. Partly cloudy tonight, risk of showers and a low of 13. Looking at tomorrow, cloudy with some sunny periods and a risk of morning showers, high of 23. On Saturday, sunny with a high of 24. Right now, it's 24 degrees. 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
4: 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Belleville and Trenton streets look good. Highway 62 and 37 are moving at the limit, and Highway 49, you will just find construction-related delays in between County Road 15 and Bethesda Road, but it's stop and go. Other than that, we're doing well. Looking for a little excitement? 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With the latest traffic, I'm Antonia Altamonte.
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0: Rock 107, head to the beer store. Lager and Ale, Kim Mitchell, Motley Crue in there too, plus Ted Nugent and the Live at 5 track. It is Rick Kevin. Don't forget, coming up tonight, the Thursday night bike night with A1 Cycle Service and Supply right there in Bayside. And if it's raining, it's not happening. But it's not, it is happening. And that's coming up next hour from 6 to 8 o'clock. May want to check it out. Bring along the bike. There's hot dogs, hamburgers, cold pop, and water as well. And they're going to do this, I guess, till they can't do it anymore because of the weather. But all bikes welcome, and it certainly is weather pending. So if it's raining, likely not happening, but so far it's still dry. Anyway, partly cloudy tonight. Chance of a shower down to 13, still 24 right now. McCartney next.
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12: Hey, it's Ted Bradford, and here's why August 27th matters in rock. In 1966, the Beach Boys peaked at number 2 in the United Kingdom with the classic track, God Only Knows. In 89, Guns N' Roses guitarist Izzy Stradlin was arrested after an incident on an airplane. In 1990, blues guitarist hero Stevie Ray Vaughan died in a helicopter crash after playing a show in Wisconsin. 91, Pearl Jam released their debut album, 10. This launching a grunge revolution. And finally, in 2009, Oasis officially broke up after Noel Gallagher quit the band following a massive fight with his brother, Liam. And that's why August 27th matters in rock. I'm Ted. Rock on.

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0: Rock 107 AC/DC Thunderstruck. It is Rick Kevin Blue Jay Baseball. Look to take the series with the Kansas City Royals tonight at Rogers Center. First pitch coming up at 7:07. They're coming off a 3-0 win over KC last night, but still remain 3 games back of the final wild card spot. Also in the CFL tonight, the Montreal Alouettes travel to Winnipeg to meet the Blue Bombers. And today, they wrapped up the training camp for the Golden Hawks. They had an open practice from 2 to 4 this afternoon at the Dunk. And we wish them all the best for this upcoming hockey season for sure. The Trenton Golden Hawks, for sure. All right, Foreigner coming up.
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0: Rock 107, Brian Adams and somebody. Coming up tomorrow morning, Kevin Williams along with Buzz Collins right here at Rock 107. Contest time 2. And that's at 8:10. Score the final pair of tickets to the 189th Picton Fair set for next month, September the 11th through the 13th. 189 years. Yeah, they've done the Picton Fair. Maybe one of these days it'll be called the Picton Exhibition. Yeah, well, you never know. Have a good night. We'll talk tomorrow. Bad Company after the break.
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Push the pawn right through the pass. And this one's for the silence and the questions that it brings, and the smell of time and the reverence.

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